was with you. Some psychologists say that jealousy is actually a survival instinct. Others say it's one of the quickest ways to wreck a relationship. Either way, it's inspired some unforgettable songs. We'll start with perhaps the king of jealous lust anthems. Rick Springfield didn't want money. He didn't want fame. He just wanted Jessie's girl. Our Green-Eyed Monster theme park, song number one tonight on a Thursday night. Greatest Hits 98.1.

Thursday theme park on Greatest Hits 98.1. It's a green-eyed monster theme park right there. That's right. Lusting and all jealous Rick Springfield, Jesse's girl. Jealousy has shown up in songs for, you know, decades, you know, maybe since the beginning of songwriting. There are songs about being jealous after a breakup, songs about cheating, songs about envy. Even Fleetwood Mac's Silver Springs has that lingering, you'll regret letting me go kind of jealousy. But tonight's songs are a little different. These aren't songs about losing someone. They're about wanting someone who's already taken. And next, the Cars take it one step further. It's not just somebody else's girlfriend. No, no, no. It's my best friend's girl. That's going to get awkward, right? It's the Cars.

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8: I'm meteorologist Mandy Faluber with your updated forecast. Lows level off around 63 tonight under mainly clear skies. Northerly winds around 5 miles per hour. High temperatures reach up to 86 tomorrow. A blend of clouds and sun with fog at times early. Lows dip down to about 66 tomorrow night, mainly clear. That's the latest forecast on Greatest Hits 98.1. Currently 81.

90.1 and Prince, the purple one. He ruled the 80s. So did this gal, Cyndi Lauper. This is the introduction to this wild gal from the Bronx off her She's Unusual album. It's Girls Just Want to Have Fun. It's Thursday. Good evening.

Got this at 78.1, and if you were around in the early 70s, that was your introduction to a guy named Elton John. Of course, his songwriting partner who wrote all the lyrics was Bernie Taupin, and there's a documentary that is coming out about Bernie Taupin. I'm very eager to hear and see. It's Elton John there, some guy named Paul.

Greatest Hits 88.1, a little rock for you on Thursday nights with AC/DC. Coming up tomorrow, we've got a great concert from 1974 from Zaire. Here's a live cut from Paul McCartney and Wings right now.

0: A beautiful summer evening, a lawn chair, your family and friends, and great music. 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

Grand Access 88.1 coming up. We're going to go a little bit deeper into the 80s, a song from 1980, just the turn of the decade, from the Jay Giles Band. Especially if you're going through a relationship or a breakup, this will be your song. It's coming up after 8 here, Greatest Hits 88.1.

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Time for your 80s a day to deep track. How about some Jay Giles? You know, Centerfold and, you know, Freeze Frame, which are both, you know, camera related if you think about it. But this was a song off one of their earlier albums. The album was called Love Stinks. And that was the name of the song we're going to play. It didn't do real well and barely cracked the top 40 in 1980. And it can be pretty much to sum up maybe your relationship status. This one, it just tells it like it is. Peter Wolf says he's been through every hue of love, blue, red, pink. He's come to the conclusion that love does indeed stink. Hopefully you're in a better place than that, but let's do this one. Haven't heard it in a while. 80s a day deep track. It is the Jay Giles Band.

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12: I'm meteorologist Mandy Faluber with your updated forecast. Lows dip down to about 63 tonight under mainly clear skies. Winds out of the north around 5 miles per hour. Highs level off around 86. Tomorrow, sunshine mixed with clouds with fog at times early. Mainly clear. Tomorrow night, lows tip down to about 66. That's the latest forecast on Greatest Hits 98.1. Currently, it's 81 degrees.

Greatest Hits 98.1. Yeah, it's fair time. It's fair weather, too. Just summer weather. And if you like it hot, we're going to get there, too. You know, we're going to get it all. But tomorrow night, 38 Special will be on the big main stage, the Landon Kugel's main stage at the Northern Wisconsin State Fair. See you there.

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1: He pulled into that small scenic overlook, the one that doesn't have a name.
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1: 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Above it, a bald eagle's nest sat in a white pine. We sat there shoulder to shoulder, sharing a bag of trail mix and arguing about whether the blue M&Ms taste different. Then he got quiet. 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
1: 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Just then, two eagles came home to their nest. And the ring was perfect for me.
2: Lasker's, across from Oakwood Mall and Lasker's.com.
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9: 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And Simply Red was holding back the years. 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

Greatest Hits 98.1 every so often, maybe right here, right now, on a Thursday night. You could use a little disco. How about that? The Bee Gees strutting down the sidewalk, staying alive. We've got Mark Cohn with a great one-hit wonder on the way. And just a bit, here's another one-hit wonder.

Greatest Hits 98.1. All right, normally we do a 90s at 9 and deep track here, but we're going to go just a little bit before the turn of that decade because we've got these guys coming to the Northern Wisconsin State Fair tomorrow night. And you think of 38 Special, you think of, 70s, 80s, obviously, but this was their biggest hit off the album Rock and Roll Strategy, which actually came out in 1988. This is kind of a rare ballad for them. It was the song Second Chance. Do you remember this? This peaked at number 6, and Max Carl was the one singing lead on this track, along with Donnie Van Zandt. He handled some of the vocals during his stay. He wasn't there that long. Max Carl was there from about 1988, 1992. It's about a guy who did something bad and pleading for forgiveness. I think they include this still in their lineup. You'll hear this tomorrow night, I think, at the Northern Wisconsin State Fair. It's fair season, and we're dipping our toe late 80s, early 90s.

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9: I'm meteorologist Mandy Faluber with your updated forecast. Lows level off around 63. Tonight, under clear skies, northerly winds around 5 miles per hour. Daytime highs approaching 86. And foggy early tomorrow. Sunshine mixed with clouds at times. Mainly clear. Tomorrow night, lows tip down to about 66. That's the latest forecast on Greatest Hits 98.1. Right now, 73.

Greatest Hits 98.1. You think of Genesis and success outside the band. Obviously, you think of Phil Collins. Tony Banks, the keyboard player, had a couple solo albums. And then Mike Rutherford of Mike and the Mechanics there. He was the Mike in there. And he had a couple albums and several big hits that he was a part of. So Genesis branched out quite a bit. We've got Michael Jackson coming up after Stevie Nicks on a Thursday night.

Greatest Hits 88.1 and The Boss. Okay, this time of year, we're approaching middle of July. We should be dropping down to about 59 for an overnight low. We're going to get about there, 61. But then we start adding heat. We should be at 82 for a high, 85 tomorrow. Get ready for some hot stuff. 88 Saturday, 91 Sunday, 94 Monday, 94 Tuesday. Oof, it's summer, middle of July. What do you expect? We'll talk full forecast coming up. Off Chicago 16, it's Chicago. Everybody.

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And man, there's just a killer set from James Brown. We'll roll for you. 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

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Brand new stuff

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10: I'm meteorologist Mandy Faluber with your updated forecast. Lows level off around 62 with fog in spots tonight under clear skies, north winds around 5 miles per hour. Highs level off around 84 tomorrow, a blend of clouds and sun with fog at times early. Mainly clear tomorrow night, lows dip down to about 65. That's the latest forecast on Greatest Hits 98.1. Currently 72.
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11: 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The new Stones album is outstanding. Hear for yourself as Mick Jagger, Keith Richards, and Ronnie Wood take you behind the scenes of their new record. 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

Greatest Hits 98.1, Steve Perry and the band Journey with Wheel in the Sky. It's the best summer ever. Hopefully you're having the best summer ever. We're kind of halfway done. Hopefully that doesn't put you in a panic mode. There's still so much to do. We've got the fair this weekend and Ashley for the Arts. Want to keep track of all it? Go to our website, or you can go to aroundthe715.com to make your plans.

Greatest Hits 88.1 from Flashdance. That is Flashdance and What a Feeling. Irene Cara. Got the band Europe. You know which one we're going to play. Also a one-hit wonder from the Tubes after this one. People smile.

0: Greatest Hits 98.1. That is called arena rock. You know what I mean? There's difference. There's different kind of this hair metal. There's just straight ahead classic rock. There's heavy rock, whatever it is. But that one is arena rock. A whole stadium just jamming out, pumping fists, and singing that one from Europe. It's the Final Countdown. This one works pretty well, too. It is Pat Benatar.
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Well, we've had a lot of baseball express with their All-Star game. They didn't win there. You know, the players had a record number of players in the All-Star game, which was just the other night, but didn't win that one. We had the Cavaliers, and we had to cancel that. So, you know, along with baseball comes summer weather. Brewers are doing well, so puts us in the baseball frame of mind. So does this one from John Fogerty, center field. Greatest Hits 98.1.

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I bet there's some nice junkyard dogs that are out there like, hey, we get a bad rap from that Jim Croce song. There's got to be some nice ones. How about Billy Joel? Tell her about it. Greatest Hits 88.1. This is-

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6: I'm meteorologist Mandy Faluber with your updated forecast. Lows level off around 62, with fog in spots tonight under clear skies, north winds around 5 miles per hour. Highs level off around 84 tomorrow, a blend of clouds and sun, with fog at times early. Mainly clear tomorrow night, lows dip down to about 65. That's the latest forecast on Greatest Hits 98.1. Currently, it's 70 degrees.

Greatest Hits 78.1, the boys of summer. You know, talking baseball, I guess, there, too. We played the John Fogerty song. We got a Brewer game. I haven't been to a Brewers game in quite some time. I got one coming up yet this summer. It's just something about the summer and the crack of the bat and the hot dogs and the peanuts and the popcorn. Just got to love baseball, especially right here in West Central Wisconsin. Loving it.

Greatest Hits 98.1. Hopefully you're not having that kind of week. We're almost done with it. But by Thursday night sometimes, you're like, what about me? How come everything else is happening to good to everybody else? What about me? I love that song. Moving Pictures. Got the band America. We're going to talk Loof Balloons on the way right now. Blondie.

Greatest Hits 88.1. I told you we were going to talk about balloons, and a lot of them, red balloons at that. Hey, we're in the midst of summer, which means we've got summer weather. Hopefully this next stretch of hot weather isn't going to be quite as humid and sticky. It's still going to be hot. Talking by Monday and Tuesday, highs in the mid-90s. We're in the second half of summer pretty soon after July 15th. I suppose we're due for a little more hot weather. It's Aerosmith now.

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0: Greatest Hits 98.1, Madonna with that new project out last week. I heard she's going to perform at the halftime of one of our World Cup meets, so she's staying busy and back in the public eye. How about some Queen for you?
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0: A beautiful summer evening, a lawn chair, your family and friends, and great music. That's Rockin' on the River, Wednesday evenings at Berber Prairie Park in Altoona. 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
1: I'm meteorologist Mandy Faluber with your updated forecast. Clear skies developing with fog at times. Overnight with lows around 62. North winds around 5 miles per hour. Daytime highs approaching 87. Friday, sunshine mixed with clouds with fog at times early. Lows level off around 65. Friday night, mainly clear skies. That's the latest forecast on Greatest Hits 98.1. Right now, 70.

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2: 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This week is from July 14th, 1973. 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Maureen McGovern longed for The Morning After. 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And Jim Croce told us the tale of Bad, Bad Leroy Brown. 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
1: I'm meteorologist Mandy Faluber with your updated forecast. Mainly clear skies developing with fog at times. Overnight with a low of 62. Winds out of the north around 5 miles per hour. Highs level off around 87 with fog in spots early Friday. Sunshine mixed with clouds at times. Mainly clear skies. Friday night lows level off around 65. That's the latest forecast on Greatest Hits 98.1. Currently 66.
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1: I'm meteorologist Mandy Faluber with your updated forecast. Mainly clear skies developing with fog at times. Overnight with a low of 62. Winds out of the north around 5 miles per hour. Highs level off around 87 with fog in spots early Friday. Sunshine mixed with clouds at times. Mainly clear skies. Friday night lows level off around 65. That's the latest forecast on Greatest Hits 98.1. Right now, 66.

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1: 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This week is from July 12, 1986. That's when the Jets had a crush on you. Belinda Carlisle was mad about you. Kenny Loggins was riding into the danger zone. And Simply Red was holding back the years. 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
1: I'm meteorologist Mandy Faluber with your updated forecast. Lows level off around 62 and foggy overnight under mainly clear skies. Northeast winds around 5 miles per hour. High temperatures reach up to 86 Friday. A mix of clouds and sun with fog at times early. Lows dip down to about 65 Friday night, mainly clear skies. That's the latest forecast on Greatest Hits 98.1. Currently, it's 64 degrees.
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1: I'm meteorologist Mandy Faluber with your updated forecast. High temperatures reach up to 86 with fog in spots early today under partly cloudy skies. Southeast winds around 5 miles per hour. Mainly clear tonight, lows dip down to about 65. Highs level off around 88 tomorrow. Sunshine mixed with clouds at times. That's the latest forecast on Greatest Hits 98.1. Currently, it's 63 degrees.

0: A beautiful summer evening, a lawn chair, your family and friends, and great music. 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
1: 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The new Stones album is outstanding. Hear for yourself as Mick Jagger, Keith Richards, and Ronnie Wood take you behind the scenes of their new record. It's the Rolling Stones Foreign Tongues.
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peaceful, easy feeling Friday morning with Murph at Greatest Hits 98.1, going into the big weekend of the Northern Wisconsin State Fair. Already a couple of days in, but the action continues. Uncle Cracker, Sugar Ray, Uncle Cracker tonight. That is going on. Looking forward to all of that with our friends from I-94. Now, the way that's going to work, 5:30 with a VIP experience tent opening. 6 o'clock, Line and Kugel's main stage gates open. 7 o'clock is when Uncle Cracker will start. So make sure you don't delay. Get out there early because it's Uncle Cracker followed by Sugar Ray. So that's the lineup for tonight. Megan Lee is going to be out there, and Sue Kelly from I-94.

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6: Our Friday is off to a quiet start as we are seeing a few areas of patchy fog developing for that morning commute. Heading through the day, do expect partly to mostly sunny skies. Temperatures are going to be slightly above average in the mid-80s. Tonight, mostly clear, will cool down to around 64. And then over the weekend, lots of sunshine, highs in the upper 80s tomorrow, followed by the low 90s on Sunday. On 13 First Alert, meteorologist Derek Dahlman.

Greatest Hits, 98.1 and streaming on our app. It's Murph here and 715 Day, official 715 Day, coming up on July 15th. How appropriate. That is 715. That's why we do it that way. It's at the Brewing Project, 5 o'clock, food trucks and music and beverages. And Ashley for the Arts is going to be there representing, because they got a big show coming up August 6th through the 8th. Big shows indeed. Gene Simmons Band, Foghat, Keith Urban, John Party, Boys Like Girls. So they're going to be there. Revival Records is going to join us. Frank is going to be, I think Frank and the crew, going to be with us down there. The Pablo Center, we want to thank them for being a part of all of this. 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

segment now, the Funky Town. It's Murph caught up in the hoopla once again on a Friday as we head into the weekend here. 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Find out about all kinds of things you can do, whether it's parades or festivals or fairs, concerts, movies, all kinds of great things you can do. Eau Claire Municipal Band coming up Monday night, 7:30. That is happening at Owen Park in Eau Claire. Hornsby and the Range, and the way it is with Murphy.

0: Jeff in the morning. Throwing a shout out to Chip Lorick. I'm sure one way, shape, or form we're going to run into him. Oh, most definitely at the Northern Wisconsin State Fair, and so many of the rest of you as well. And we got 38 special tomorrow night. I'm out there a little later on today. It's Sugar Ray and Uncle Cracker. Get out there early. Just a reminder of that because gates will open to the Lonnie Kugel's main stage about 6 o'clock, and then 7 o'clock Uncle Cracker takes the stage, followed by Sugar Ray. So you don't want to miss Uncle Cracker. That goes on 7 o'clock, and the fair will be out there too. And Sue Kelly and Megan Lee from our sister station I-94. I'm going to join in the fun, but I might be kind of behind the scenes or taking pictures or doing those kinds of things. You know, I encourage you to go see this, and this is over in the Northern Wisconsin State Fair Youth Building, located near Custer Coliseum, and it's the Lego pre-build contest, and the theme is Under the Sea this year, and you got to check out some of these Lego creations that they have come up with. There's so many things to see on the grounds at the Northern Wisconsin State Fair. Do check it out. It's happening all weekend long. We'll see you out there a little later on at the Northern Wisconsin State Fair, part of the best summer ever.
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And streaming on our app. However you're listening, we're glad you're listening. This is a great one from the Beatles. 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

Ms. Paula Abdul with Murph at Greatest Hits 98.1, where what we do on Wednesday nights, and I love this one coming up with Alex Edwards, 9 o'clock Wednesday night, new music. It might be even new old music from U2, Street of Dreams, first song from a yet-to-be-announced forthcoming studio album. So get ready for it. U2, they will have that for you. Alex will have

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10: Our Friday is off to a quiet start as we are seeing a few areas of patchy fog developing for that morning commute. Heading through the day, do expect partly to mostly sunny skies. Temperatures are going to be slightly above average in the mid-80s. Tonight, mostly clear, will cool down to around 64. And then over the weekend, lots of sunshine, highs in the upper 80s tomorrow, followed by the low 90s on Sunday. On 13 First Alert, meteorologist Derek Dahlman.
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Love in an elevator. A little cramped in there. Maybe that's the point. It's Murph at Greatest Hits 98.1. Official 715 day is coming next Wednesday. Brewing Project, 5 p.m. Food trucks, fun, music, stuff you can win, and so much more. We'll see you out there on Wednesday.

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1: Well, good morning. Here's what we're learning today. As we come to the end of a week, we have a brand new date for opening. The doctor will see you this fall. Aspirus Health announces the opening date for its new hospital in Chippewa Falls, saying it will be September 22nd, and that's located across the street from the fire station number 1 at Chippewa Crossing Boulevard. Kind of picture where that is. The hospital will feature an emergency department along with 10 treatment rooms and 10 inpatient beds. In headlines that take us to the court, charges are being filed in connection with a deadly crash that happened in Jackson County. It was in May on I-94 near Warrens, and according to reports, 21-year-old Lacey Gregerson rear-ended an SUV, causing both vehicles to roll and leading to the death of the SUV's driver. She faces charges including reckless homicide and homicide by intoxicated use of a vehicle. Well, the Wisconsin Department of Justice has secured a settlement in an antitrust lawsuit against farm equipment manufacturer Deer & Company. It requires Deer to provide farmers and independent repair providers with the same equipment repair resources that it currently provides to authorized dealers for the next 10 years. The settlement resolved the joint lawsuit against the company, which alleged that it used unlawful practices to limit the ability of farmers and independent repair providers to perform those repairs on farm equipment. And from the farm fields to the football fields, you'll see the Badgers suited up a little bit differently at Lambeau. UW-Madison football team is introducing new threads for its trip to Green Bay this season. They have some alternate uniforms that they'll use, so red helmet, red jersey, red pants. Name, number, logos on those unis are silver. The team says that's inspired by the Lombardi Trophy, given to the Super Bowl winning team every year, of course. And Wisconsin will march into Titletown against Notre Dame on Lambeau Field September 6th. And if you sit down and watch the game, you might have a cold one in one hand and a pile of fries in the other. Get warmed up today.
2: Belgium and France have been feuding for over a century over who invented the deep-fried potato slices. But we don't call them Belgium fries. And does it really matter who invented them? They're greasy, salty, and not good for us at all. But they're so good. So look for deals and consider today your cheat day. I'm Bree Tennis.
1: And by the way, do you know what French fries do after they haven't seen each other for a while and they bump into one another? They catch up. Oh, come on, a little fry day funny. From our 715newsroom.com, I'm Morgan McCarthy.
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0: Patty, I won't back down. Greatest hits, 98.1. It is Murph here, and thank you very much for joining us. This weekend, we are going to salute, celebrate, and play the music of past artists that have appeared at the Northern Wisconsin State Fair. And I'm going to tell you, that list is long. It is amazing the number of acts that have been there, some several times. Beach Boys have been there. Three Dog Night, REO Speedwagon. Let's see, what else do we get? Joan Jett and the Blackhearts. We definitely get that. We get Grand Funk. We get Blue Oyster Cult. We get Firehouse. We're going to feature all of that this weekend. I think there might be some Gary Puckett in there. Maybe even some Hermits. They've appeared there at the Northern Wisconsin State Fair, so we're going to feature that. Now, this weekend, we got 38 Special. Tomorrow night, 38 Special. Tickets still available at NWSFA.com. I'll be there. Luke will be there. You'll be there. Great show tomorrow night, 8 o'clock. With 38 Special tonight at Sugar Ray and Uncle Cracker. Uncle Cracker will open it up 7 o'clock tonight, and then Sugar Ray will follow. So come on out for all the fun at the Northern Wisconsin State Fair. And that's the main stage. There's so many other things all throughout the grounds. Great food, great midway, great things going on at Custer Coliseum and down in the animal barns there and the youth building and all that great stuff out there. And yes, they do have duck, pig and goat racing. They've got it. And a circus. Yes, and some circus attractions, too. That's just some of the things that you're going to find. They got the Window World Family Stage out there, so check it out. Northern Wisconsin State Fair in Chippewa Falls all weekend long.
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0: Murph, once again for the Good Feet story. 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

0: Maniac from Flashdance, Michael Cimbello, Greatest Hits 98.1 with Murph here. Okay, I like you to win stuff, and we've got a lot of stuff for you to be winning. Throughout the season, you can win tickets to Eau Claire Cavaliers baseball. You can win tickets to One Fest coming up at the Chippewa Valley Music Festival site in Cadott, featuring For King and Country and Crowder, and the list goes on and on. It's a great lineup. Rock Falls Raceway tickets. I think they're doing the sizzling 7,500s this week at $7,500. Yeah. Yeah, that's pretty cool winnings there. If you can be the last one standing there, it is a great drag racing action this weekend at Rock Falls Raceway. We've got tickets to the Eau Claire Express. You could win your way to see Keith Urban, Gene Simmons Band, John Party, Ernest, and Foghat all at Ashley for the Arts August 6th through the 8th. Where do you find all this? Well, you could go to AroundTheSub15.com, which is powered by Window World and Best Summer Ever, which is presented by Four Treasures Adventure Park. 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

0: Frankie Goes to Hollywood. It's Murph at Greatest Hits 98.1. Morgan McCarthy standing by in the 715 newsroom. Morgan, what's up?
1: Well, good morning. Here's what we're learning today. As we come to the end of a week, we have a brand new date for opening. The doctor will see you this fall. Aspirus Health announces the opening date for its new hospital in Chippewa Falls, saying it will be September 22nd, and that's located across the street from the fire station number 1 at Chippewa Crossing Boulevard. Kind of picture where that is. The hospital will feature an emergency department along with 10 treatment rooms and 10 inpatient beds. In headlines that take us to the court, charges are being filed in connection with a deadly crash that happened in Jackson County. It was in May on I-94 near Warrens, and according to reports, 21-year-old Lacey Gregerson rear-ended an SUV, causing both vehicles to roll and leading to the death of the SUV's driver. She faces charges including reckless homicide and homicide by intoxicated use of a vehicle. Well, the Wisconsin Department of Justice has secured a settlement in an antitrust lawsuit against farm equipment manufacturer Deere & Company. It requires Deere to provide farmers and independent repair providers with the same equipment repair resources that it currently provides to authorized dealers for the next 10 years. The settlement resolved the joint lawsuit against the company, which alleged that it used unlawful practices to limit the ability of farmers and independent repair providers to perform those repairs on farm equipment. And from the farm fields to the football fields, you'll see the Badgers suited up a little bit differently at Lambeau. UW-Madison football team is introducing new threads for its trip to Green Bay this season. They have some alternate uniforms that they'll use, so red helmet, red jersey, red pants. Name number logos on those unis are silver. The team says that's inspired by the Lombardi Trophy, given to the Super Bowl winning team every year, of course. And Wisconsin will march into Titletown against Notre Dame on Lambeau Field September 6th. And if you sit down and watch the game, you might have a cold one in one hand and a pile of fries in the other. Get warmed up today.
2: Belgium and France have been feuding for over a century over who invented the deep-fried potato slices. But we don't call them Belgium fries. And does it really matter who invented them? They're greasy, salty, and not good for us at all. But they're so good! So look for deals and consider today your cheat day. I'm Bree Tennis.
1: And by the way, do you know what French fries do after they haven't seen each other for a while and they bump into one another? They catch up. Oh, come on, a little fry day funny. From our 715newsroom.com, I'm Morgan McCarthy.

Cabin Crew, I Just Died in Your Arms at Greatest Hits 98.1. I remember when this was used as kind of a promo theme for ABC television back in the day. Still the one. That's back when they were the number one network at that time. Orleans.

I'm guessing some way, shape, or form this weekend or the Wisconsin State Fair, some of the side stages, somebody out there is going to do that, right? Somebody's going to do Love Shack from the B-52s on Greatest Hits 98.1. I've been enjoying so many of the great bands that are out there, starting all the way back to Tuesday night. Uncommon Denominator was out there, but Crimson Theory, Weapons of Brass Destruction, Conrad and the Comrades, North of Dixie, the Gators coming up on Sunday. That's part of the Sunday show. It is so much fun at the Northern Wisconsin State Fair. Tonight, it is Sugar Ray. First of all, Uncle Cracker to bring it in. So Uncle Cracker will start at 7. Then following that will be Sugar Ray. Somewhere in that whole mix, the Fairest of the Fair will be out there. We'll have Sue Kelly and Megan Lee from I-94 there as well. I'll be out there a little later on today. Hope to see you soon at the Northern Wisconsin State Fair. Queen, You're My Best Friend on Greatest Hits 98.1 and streaming on our app.

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7: Our Friday is off to a quiet start as we are seeing a few areas of patchy fog developing for that morning commute. Heading through the day, do expect partly to mostly sunny skies. Temperatures are going to be slightly above average in the mid-80s. Tonight, mostly clear, will cool down to around 64. And then over the weekend, lots of sunshine, highs in the upper 80s tomorrow, followed by the low 90s on Sunday. On 13 First Alert, meteorologist Derek Dahlman.
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This weekend, Northern Wisconsin State Fair. 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
1: Well, good morning. Here's what we're learning today. As we come to the end of a week, we have a brand new date for opening. The doctor will see you this fall. Aspirus Health announces the opening date for its new hospital in Chippewa Falls, saying it will be September 22nd, and that's located across the street from the fire station number 1 at Chippewa Crossing Boulevard. Kind of picture where that is. The hospital will feature an emergency department along with 10 treatment rooms and 10 inpatient beds. In headlines that take us to the court, charges are being filed in connection with a deadly crash that happened in Jackson County. It was in May on I-94 near Warrens, and according to reports, 21-year-old Lacey Gregerson rear-ended an SUV, causing both vehicles to roll and leading to the death of the SUV's driver. She faces charges including reckless homicide and homicide by intoxicated use of a vehicle. Well, the Wisconsin Department of Justice has secured a settlement in an antitrust lawsuit against farm equipment manufacturer Deere & Company. It requires Deere to provide farmers and independent repair providers with the same equipment repair resources that it currently provides to authorized dealers for the next 10 years. The settlement resolved the joint lawsuit against the company, which alleged that it used unlawful practices to limit the ability of farmers and independent repair providers to perform those repairs on farm equipment. And from the farm fields to the football fields, you'll see the Badgers suited up a little bit differently at Lambeau. UW-Madison football team is introducing new threads for its trip to Green Bay this season. They have some alternate uniforms that they'll use, so red helmet, red jersey, red pants. Name number logos on those unis are silver. The team says that's inspired by the Lombardi Trophy, given to the Super Bowl winning team every year, of course. And Wisconsin will march into Titletown against Notre Dame on Lambeau Field September 6th. And if you sit down and watch the game, you might have a cold one in one hand and a pile of fries in the other. Get warmed up today.
2: 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And does it really matter who invented them? They're greasy, salty, and not good for us at all. But they're so good. So look for deals and consider today your cheat day. I'm Bree Tennis.
1: And by the way, do you know what French fries do after they haven't seen each other for a while and they bump into one another? They catch up. Oh, come on, a little fry day funny. From our 715newsroom.com, I'm Morgan McCarthy.
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0: Cyndi Lauper, time after time, greatest hits, 98.1. I will admit it. We took the weekend off last week with Sunday Night Revival, and I missed it. So it's back. It's back Sunday night, brought to you by Revival Records, Barstow Street in downtown Eau Claire. Mike Cook's great songs of the 60s, 70s, and 80s. We have that in the 7 o'clock hour. Then at 8 o'clock, we do the Sunday night special with some great albums coming up. And Frank and I get an opportunity to talk a little bit about those, as does Luke Anthony. Let's see, what do we got this weekend? Oh, we get Tattoo You from the Rolling Stones, side one of that. And then we also get Between the Buttons from the Stones, side one. So celebrating the new Rolling Stones album that is rolling out this weekend. Let's celebrate the Rolling Stones. We got it on the Sunday night special. We'll have plenty to talk about, I'm sure. Tomorrow night, it's brought to you by Revival Records. Or not tomorrow night, Sunday night. Sunday night is brought to you by Revival Records here on Greatest Hits 98.1.
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0: Freeway of Love, Aretha Franklin. Friday morning with Murph. That means we kick off the weekend in a big way with Luke Anthony. Top five at five every Friday at 5 o'clock. Luke plays the top five, brought to you by Wisconsin Credit Union. So he takes a particular year and this particular week in that particular year. This time around, it will be, 1987, this afternoon, 5 o'clock here on Greatest Hits 98.1, brought to you by Wisconsin Credit Union.
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0: John Travolta, Olivia Newton-John, Summer Nights, Greatest Hits, 98.1. On the radio, and of course, Great Way is on our app. I love that, that you can listen anywhere at any time and listen on our app. Download the app, and it also is, it's great for a lot of different things. As a matter of fact, wherever you're listening and however you're listening, whatever you're doing, the Coopers are in town. It's Coop time. It is. It's national tournament time over at the soccer fields. That is going on. But there's also so many things to do. Northern Wisconsin State Fair, you can get out and take that in. I believe it's next weekend that we get Charlie and the Chocolate Factory from the Eau Claire Children's Theater at the Pablo Center. So plenty of things to do over the next couple of weeks. Great way to find out about what's going on around the 715.com, which is presented by Window World of the Chippewa Valley. But inside of that, best summer ever. I like that part of it. That's really got the summer activities. And you can click there. That is powered by Four Treasures Adventure Park. And there's stuff to win when you go there, too. Morgan McCarthy, tell us what's going on around the 715. On this Friday morning.
1: Well, good morning. Here's what we're learning today. As we come to the end of a week, we have a brand new date for opening. The doctor will see you this fall. Aspirus Health announces the opening date for its new hospital in Chippewa Falls, saying it will be September 22nd, and that's located across the street from the fire station number 1 at Chippewa Crossing Boulevard. Kind of picture where that is. The hospital will feature an emergency department along with 10 treatment rooms and 10 inpatient beds. In headlines that take us to the court, charges are being filed in connection with a deadly crash that happened in Jackson County. It was in May on I-94 near Warrens, and according to reports, 21-year-old Lacey Gregerson rear-ended an SUV, causing both vehicles to roll and leading to the death of the SUV's driver. She faces charges including reckless homicide and homicide by intoxicated use of a vehicle. Well, the Wisconsin Department of Justice has secured a settlement in an antitrust lawsuit against farm equipment manufacturer Deere & Company. It requires Deere to provide farmers and independent repair providers with the same equipment repair resources that it currently provides to authorized dealers for the next 10 years. The settlement resolved the joint lawsuit against the company, which alleged that it used unlawful practices to limit the ability of farmers and independent repair providers to perform those repairs on farm equipment. And from the farm fields to the football fields, you'll see the Badgers suited up a little bit differently at Lambeau. UW-Madison football team is introducing new threads for its trip to Green Bay this season. They have some alternate uniforms that they'll use, so red helmet, red jersey, red pants. Name number logos on those unis are silver. The team says that's inspired by the Lombardi Trophy, given to the Super Bowl winning team every year, of course. And Wisconsin will march into Titletown against Notre Dame on Lambeau Field September 6th. And if you sit down and watch the game, you might have a cold one in one hand and a pile of fries in the other. Get warmed up today.
2: Belgium and France have been feuding for over a century over who invented the deep-fried potato slices. But we don't call them Belgium fries. And does it really matter who invented them? They're greasy, salty, and not good for us at all. But they're so good. So look for deals and consider today your cheat day. I'm Bree Tennis.
1: And by the way, do you know what French fries do after they haven't seen each other for a while and they bump into one another? They catch up. Oh, come on, a little fry day funny. 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

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Tonight, Uncle Cracker, 7 o'clock, followed by Sugar Ray with our friends from I-94. That's the show tonight at the Northern Wisconsin State Fair. Sanford Townsend Band, Smoke from a Distant Fire. You.

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Hungry Eyes, Eric Carmen. You might recognize the voice from the Dirty Dancing soundtrack. Also lead singer of the Raspberries there, Eric Carmen, on Greatest Hits 98.1. Luke has a neat little phrase, and he uses it with podcasts and a few other things that he's doing. And I think he picked it up from his dad, the late, great John Hoffman, who originally hired me back in the day, and a former news director at WEAU. And both of them have been known to say, "You got time for a story?" And that's that kind of reminds me of this right here, because that's exactly what Henley and Fry saw as they're at a bar in Los Angeles and they see something playing out. And they said, "You know, there's a story in that. Let's write a song."

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13: We'll look for partly to mostly sunny skies through the day and into this afternoon as temperatures climb slightly above average to the mid-80s. Tonight, mostly clear, will dip to a low of 64. Meanwhile, over the weekend, lots of sunshine to enjoy, but it is going to come with some hotter weather. While we're in the upper 80s tomorrow, we'll be in the low 90s on Sunday with the 90s on tap early next week. On 13 First Alert, meteorologist Derek Dahlman.
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Murph in the Morning, Friday morning, and that is New Order and Bizarre Love Triangle. 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Chippewa Valley Dedications. You know, Casey always talks about the long-distance dedications. What about Chippewa Valley Dedications? We're going to give you a chance. 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And you're going to see a little bit more about this in Volume 1. Show your appreciation, share a memory, and let music do the rest right here on Greatest Hits 98.1. We will do that shortly, right after all these fellas. Journey. Loving. Touching. Squeezing. With Murph in the Morning.

Today's not-so-long-distance dedication comes from Patty on Lake Halley for her friend Karen, who lives across the lake. While Patty and Karen's friendship goes back to the first grade, for this dedication, Patty remembers their senior year at Chippewa Falls McDonald High School. Patty writes, "Summer of 1985, she'd pick me up in her Chevy Monza, the coolest car ever with a removable sky roof and a cassette deck, and we'd belt out every song on her Bellamy Brothers Greatest Hits album. I was strictly a top 40 gal, Air Supply to her Charlie Daniels, but I loved Redneck Girl and the Bellamy's crossover hit, Let Your Love Flow. These are my summer songs. 41 years later, the lyrics are still pure poetry to me. And I'm still best friends with Karen." Patty, here's your not-so-long-distance dedication. Roll the windows down, turn up the volume, and let your love flow on Greatest Hits 98.1.

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1: Well, good morning. Here's what we're learning today. As we come to the end of a week, we have a brand new date for opening. The doctor will see you this fall. Aspirus Health announces the opening date for its new hospital in Chippewa Falls, saying it will be September 22nd, and that's located across the street from the fire station number 1 at Chippewa Crossing Boulevard. Kind of picture where that is. The hospital will feature an emergency department along with 10 treatment rooms and 10 inpatient beds. In headlines that take us to the court, charges are being filed in connection with a deadly crash that happened in Jackson County. It was in May on I-94 near Warrens, and according to reports, 21-year-old Lacey Gregerson rear-ended an SUV, causing both vehicles to roll and leading to the death of the SUV's driver. She faces charges including reckless homicide and homicide by intoxicated use of a vehicle. Well, the Wisconsin Department of Justice has secured a settlement in an antitrust lawsuit against farm equipment manufacturer Deere & Company. It requires Deere to provide farmers and independent repair providers with the same equipment repair resources that it currently provides to authorized dealers for the next 10 years. The settlement resolved the joint lawsuit against the company, which alleged that it used unlawful practices to limit the ability of farmers and independent repair providers to perform those repairs on farm equipment. And from the farm fields to the football fields, you'll see the Badgers suited up a little bit differently at Lambeau. UW-Madison football team is introducing new threads for its trip to Green Bay this season. They have some alternate uniforms that they'll use, so red helmet, red jersey, red pants. Name, number, logos on those unis are silver. Team says that's inspired by the Lombardi Trophy, given to the Super Bowl winning team every year, of course. And Wisconsin will march into Titletown against Notre Dame on Lambeau Field September 6th. And if you sit down and watch the game, you might have a cold one in one hand and a pile of fries in the other. Get warmed up today.
2: Belgium and France have been feuding for over a century over who invented the deep-fried potato slices. But we don't call them Belgium fries. And does it really matter who invented them? They're greasy, salty, and not good for us at all. But they're so good. So look for deals and consider today your cheat day. I'm Bree Tennis.
1: And by the way, do you know what French fries do after they haven't seen each other for a while and they bump into one another? They catch up. Oh, come on, a little fry day funny. 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

0: 101.1 with Murph Brass in pocket. The Coob Tournament, the National Coob Tournament going on. 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Whatever you're doing this summer, whether it's going out to an Eau Claire Cavaliers baseball game or maybe checking out the Eau Claire Express, going to a movie at Micon Cinemas, thanks for bringing us along. 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

0: Lana Miles from Canada there. Black Velvet, a song about the king. There are so many great artists coming out of Canada. It's just amazing. Over the years, I mean, they've got a long history. Celine and Shania Twain going way back. Paul Anka back in the day. Bublé, of course. I mean, just a wild lover boy. I mean, a great tradition of great music coming out of our northern neighbors there. Morgan McCarthy standing by in the 715 newsroom with the latest. Morgan, what's up?
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0: Manic Monday, Bangles at Greatest Hits 98.1. It was just a few weeks back, Summer Jam, of course, Country Jam coming up to the Eau Claire Event District this next weekend. Looking forward to that, of course. Great, great shows there. Diamond Rio's part of it, and Riley Green and Co. Wetzel, and the list goes on and on there. But going back to June at Summer Jam, Eau Claire Event District, I have seen them 4 times now in concert. I still get thrilled every time.
1: Well, good morning. Here's what we're learning today. As we come to the end of a week, we have a brand new date for opening. The Doctor Will See You this fall.
0: Aspirus
1: Health announces the opening date for its new hospital in Chippewa Falls, saying it will be September 22nd, and that's located across the street from the fire station number 1 at Chippewa Crossing Boulevard. Kind of picture where that is. The hospital will feature an emergency department along with 10 treatment rooms and 10 inpatient beds. In headlines that take us to the court, charges are being filed in connection with a deadly crash that happened in Jackson County. It was in May on I-94 near Warrens, and according to reports, 21-year-old Lacey Gregerson rear-ended an SUV, causing both vehicles to roll and leading to the death of the SUV's driver. She faces charges including reckless homicide and homicide by intoxicated use of a vehicle. Well, the Wisconsin Department of Justice has secured a settlement in an antitrust lawsuit against farm equipment manufacturer Deere & Company. It requires Deere to provide farmers and independent repair providers with the same equipment repair resources that it currently provides to authorized dealers for the next 10 years. The settlement resolved the joint lawsuit against the company, which alleged that it used unlawful practices to limit the ability of farmers and independent repair providers to perform those repairs on farm equipment. And from the farm fields to the football fields, you'll see the Badgers suited up a little bit differently at Lambeau. UW-Madison football team is introducing new threads for its trip to Green Bay this season. They have some alternate uniforms that they'll use, so red helmet, red jersey, red pants. Name, number, logos on those unis are silver. The team says that's inspired by the Lombardi Trophy, given to the Super Bowl winning team every year, of course. And Wisconsin will march into Titletown against Notre Dame on Lambeau Field September 6th. And if you sit down and watch the game, you might have a cold one in one hand and a pile of fries in the other. Get warmed up today.
2: Belgium and France have been feuding for over a century over who invented the deep-fried potato slices. But we don't call them Belgium fries. And does it really matter who invented them? They're greasy, salty, and not good for us at all. But they're so good! So look for deals and consider today your cheat day. I'm Bree Tennis.
1: And by the way, do you know what French fries do after they haven't seen each other for a while and they bump into one another? They catch up. Oh, come on, a little fry day funny. From our 715newsroom.com, I'm Morgan McCarthy.

Greatest Hits 98.1. Welcome to your Friday. It is a good day. It's Friday. Weekend is almost here. It's going to be all right. The Beatles are singing about it.

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5: We'll look for partly to mostly sunny skies through the day and into this afternoon as temperatures climb slightly above average to the mid-80s. Tonight, mostly clear, will dip to a low of 64. Meanwhile, over the weekend, lots of sunshine to enjoy, but it is going to come with some hotter weather. While we're in the upper 80s tomorrow, we'll be in the low 90s on Sunday with the 90s on tap early next week. On 13 First Alert, meteorologist Derek Dahlman.
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0: Greatest Hits 98.1. I think the reason I'm amped up, it is U.S. National Coob Championship weekend. So excited. It is underway now. It's Kid Coob going on. So the youngers playing Coob until about 1 today. And then the big old tournament, 144 teams start at Eau Claire Soccer Park tomorrow morning, last into Sunday. It's Greatest Hits 98.1.
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The Sting said of this song, it is one of the weirdest, nonsensical songs that he has ever written. Yep. Da-do-do-do. Da-da-da-da.

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Bernie Taupin said of that song, it was a love letter to his wife, saying, you know, live in the moment, have fun, even though we're apart every once in a while, just

It's time to bring the ship into shore and throw away the oars forever. And maybe find a really good life preserver, too. 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

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Big day for this group and fans of this group. They dropped a brand new album called Foreign Tongues. Haven't heard it yet. Am going to later today. It's Rolling Stones on Greatest Hits.

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4: We'll look for partly to mostly sunny skies through the day and into this afternoon as temperatures climb slightly above average to the mid-80s. Tonight, mostly clear, will dip to a low of 64. Meanwhile, over the weekend, lots of sunshine to enjoy, but it is going to come with some hotter weather. While we're in the upper 80s tomorrow, we'll be in the low 90s on Sunday with the 90s on tap early next week. On 13 First Alert, meteorologist Derek Dahlman.
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Time to have a little fun. Crank it up a little bit with the boys of Boston. The power of music. It's more than a feeling.

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This song in the same kind of vein that Celebration, Cool in the Game, has put out. You know, it's just a general celebration song. This one by Chic, more of a general good times vibe.

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Ann Wilson of Heart wrote that song about her then boyfriend, who happened to be their then guitarist in the band Heart. Mike Fisher was his name. He eventually moved off stage and went backstage, became a sound guy.

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6: We'll look for partly to mostly sunny skies through the day and into this afternoon as temperatures climb slightly above average to the mid-80s. Tonight, mostly clear, will dip to a low of 64. Meanwhile, over the weekend, lots of sunshine to enjoy, but it is going to come with some hotter weather. While we're in the upper 80s tomorrow, we'll be in the low 90s on Sunday with the 90s on tap early next week. On 13 First Alert, meteorologist Derek Dahlman.
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1: Greatest Hits, 98.1. Nice day to get out to the fair, the Northern Wisconsin State Fair, to be a little more precise. 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

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Get us into our number one at noon here on Greatest Hits 98.1. Earl Robinson and David Arkin. They helped co-write this song. David Arkin, by the way, fun little fact, father of Alan Arkin.

United States. And originally in 1971, a Jamaican group, the Greyhounds, well, they put this out, reached number 6. But a year later, this band got their hands on it, tweaked it a little bit, and still wanted to drive home that point of racial equality, because when this came out, the early 1970s, that was a huge topic. And they wanted to drive that point home by using a children's choir in the background just to give it that much more oomph and pizzazz. It happened to be a 1 week number one in September of 1972. Free Dog Night has it. 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
6: We'll look for partly to mostly sunny skies through the day and into this afternoon as temperatures climb slightly above average to the mid-80s. Tonight, mostly clear, will dip to a low of 64. Meanwhile, over the weekend, lots of sunshine to enjoy, but it is going to come with some hotter weather. While we're in the upper 80s tomorrow, we'll be in the low 90s on Sunday, with the 90s on tap early next week. On 13 First Alert, meteorologist Derek Dahlman.
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What does Donna Summer want? Can't quite get that hint. It's greatest hits, 98.1. Maybe we just need to flow on into the weekend.

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We have some concert music coming your way tonight. 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
8: We'll look for partly to mostly sunny skies through the day and into this afternoon as temperatures climb slightly above average to the mid-80s. Tonight, mostly clear, will dip to a low of 64. Meanwhile, over the weekend, lots of sunshine to enjoy, but it is going to come with some hotter weather. While we're in the upper 80s tomorrow, we'll be in the low 90s on Sunday with the 90s on tap early next week. On 13 First Alert, meteorologist Derek Dahlman.
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song makes absolutely no sense, and that's the way they wanted it. That is Supertramp, and the logical song. It's greatest hits, 98.1. So many things we could say about that, but we're not going to. Because I like my job. It's Fleetwood Mac, greatest hits, 98.1.

Greatest Hits 98.1. Some really big names releasing brand new music next week. Foreigner has a new album. Today, of course, the Rolling Stones and their Foreign Tongues. But last week, Madonna, Confessions on a Dance Floor 2. She's not singing any of those songs, but she is singing Dress You Up right here on Greatest Hits 98.1.

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stand, and she dances on the sand. She has it all. It's real. Duran Duran. It's Greatest Hits, 98.1. Start your weekend off on the right note with the Top 5 at 5, presented by Wisconsin Credit Union this afternoon. Luke will take us back to 1987 and play the Top 5 songs from this exact week. 5 o'clock on Greatest Hits, 98.1.

Greatest Hits 98.1 with John Murphy in the morning. Good afternoon. I'm Luke Anthony. And now a song from an artist we lost this week and an absolute all-time classic of a song from her, Bonnie Tyler, Total Eclipse of the Heart.

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7: We'll look for partly to mostly sunny skies through the day and into this afternoon as temperatures climb slightly above average to the mid-80s. Tonight, mostly clear, will dip to a low of 64. Meanwhile, over the weekend, lots of sunshine to enjoy, but it is going to come with some hotter weather. While we're in the upper 80s tomorrow, we'll be in the low 90s on Sunday with the 90s on tap early next week. On 13 First Alert, meteorologist Derek Dahlman.
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Greatest Hits 98.1. Later on tonight, we have the 80s at 8 deep track from Cyndi Lauper. A song of hers, maybe you haven't heard. Maybe since the 80s. Well, a song of hers from the 80s you're hearing right now is True Colors.

Greatest Hits 98.1, War, hailing from Long Beach. Up at the San Francisco Bay Area in California, you find the home of Huey Lewis in the News. Here's I Want a New Drug.

0: Greatest Hits 98.1. It's time to have the Friday Feel Good delivered. Morgan McCarthy has some good news for you from the 715newsroom.com.
1: Well, about this time last week, you were probably planning a grill out and a fireworks show. But for this week's Friday Feel Good, we continue with the America theme.
2: As I undid it, there were these big letters, Declaration, on the top.
1: As a rare printing of the U.S. Declaration of Independence was discovered in the National Archives across the pond.
2: So I called over to my boss and said, I think you need to come and have a look at this. I opened it up and realized it was a Declaration of Independence of the United States of America.
1: It was in the U.K., making it one of only 11 known surviving copies and the only one known to exist outside of the United States.
2: I could feel my stomach sort of thinking, oh, I think I need to calm down here. Is the birthplace the start of a new nation?
1: In 250 years, I think the celebration can continue a little bit beyond just July 4th. 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And from our local 715newsroom.com, I'm Morgan McCarthy, and that's your Friday Feel Good.

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6: 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This week is from July 14th, 1973. 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Maureen McGovern longed for The Morning After. The Carpenters remembered Yesterday once more. And Jim Croce told us the tale of Bad, Bad Leroy Brown. 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

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Since Northern Wisconsin State Fair time, remember a year ago, Foreigner did this song with the Chi High Choir. I Want to Know What Love Is on Greatest Hits 98.1.

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9: We'll look for partly to mostly sunny skies through the day and into this afternoon as temperatures climb slightly above average to the mid-80s. Tonight, mostly clear, will dip to a low of 64. Meanwhile, over the weekend, lots of sunshine to enjoy, but it is going to come with some hotter weather. While we're in the upper 80s tomorrow, we'll be in the low 90s on Sunday with the 90s on tap early next week. On 13 First Alert, meteorologist Derek Dahlman.
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We're getting ever closer to 715 Day. It happens in 5 days on Wednesday, July 15th, 715, 715, 715 Day. It's brought to you by Fortis Direct Primary Care, Pablo Center. We'll start at 5 o'clock at the Brewing Project on Wednesday. And hang out with us and have a good time. Simple as that. We'll have food trucks there as well for 715 Day at the Brewing Project. West End Girls now from the Pet Shop Boys.

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I'm Luke Anthony. Went to one of the area lakes this past weekend. The water, definitely warm by now, in case for whatever reason you have been holding off. Like, is water warm? Yes, it is. So you don't have to sit on the dock of the bay. You can jump in the bay. Assuming you can swim or you can just wade. It's Otis Redding on Greatest Hits 98.1. Sitting.

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So that was the song that begat Lionel Richie's postponed shows, dancing on the ceiling when he had to sit down in St. Paul and then eventually had to leave the show because he was not feeling well. But he's back on tour now with Earth, Wind & Fire going across the country. The Clash now. 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

0: Greatest Hits 98.1 with John Murphy in the morning. All in all, it's just another brick in the wall. That's Pink Floyd. On the way, a band celebrating album release day today.
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0: Their new album is out today, Foreign Tongues. Got a special on the Sunday night special, an all-access special on Foreign Tongues. You'll hear that Sunday night at 8 o'clock. From Some Girls, that's Miss You by the Rolling Stones on Greatest Hits 98.1. 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
1: Well, good afternoon. Here's what's trending now. On the world stage, the former supreme leader of Iran has been buried in his final resting place in his hometown. Across the union, the final remaining members of the independent commission that helps state election officials have been fired by President Trump. Mexico is planning to pursue legal action against the U.S. following a fatal shooting involving immigration and customs enforcement agents in Houston. From public health, the continued surge of a parasitic illness that causes that explosive diarrhea is baffling experts.
2: Usually in the summer, we do see cases of cyclosporiasis, but this is just much bigger.
1: They say simply washing vegetables before you eat them does not help. They say some states are more impacted than others. Texas, for example, 48 cases reported, but in four states, there have been over 100 cases reported. And in headlines that bring us to our state and closer to our area, Summerfest numbers heat up for Milwaukee. D.C. visits the Dairyland with Trump administration officials alongside Representative Derek Van Orden to touch on health care in rural areas. Aspirus Health announces their opening date for fall of 2026. And corn dogs, cattle, and crafts. Don't forget to get onto the Midway. The Northern Wisconsin State Fair continues into Sunday, and full details online when you make your stop at 715newsroom.com. I'm Morgan McCarthy.
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Back-to-back acts. Quite dapper dressed, I would argue. Folks in Madness oftentimes were in suits, and then, well, Robert Palmer. For a good chunk of his career, he was in a suit. Minimum. Dress shirt and tie. Here's Addicted to Love.

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Well, it was supposed to be, then had the rain, had to postpone. We're going to do it again this Wednesday night, 7 p.m. The Eau Claire Cavaliers come on by, actually bring along school supply, or school supplies, plural, for free admission. 7 p.m. Wednesday night with the Eau Claire Cavaliers. We'll see you there at Carson Park.

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5: We'll look for partly to mostly sunny skies through the day and into this afternoon as temperatures climb slightly above average to the mid-80s. Tonight, mostly clear, we'll dip to a low of 64. Meanwhile, over the weekend, lots of sunshine to enjoy, but it is going to come with some hotter weather. While we're in the upper 80s tomorrow, we'll be in the low 90s on Sunday with the 90s on tap early next week. On 13 First Alert, meteorologist Derek Dahlman.
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Greatest Hits 98.1 on this Northern Wisconsin State Fair weekend. That is really what we're having on the radio tomorrow and Sunday. We'll play all sorts of songs from acts that have been at the Northern Wisconsin State Fair over the years, including 38 Special, who are there tomorrow.

Greatest Hits 98.1 News now about movies, TV, and streaming. Anthony Hopkins, Sir Anthony Hopkins, he turns 89 on New Year's Eve. Well regarded for his acting. You know, he's also a music composer. I shouldn't just say a songwriter. He is a composer. Started composing in his teens, and now, just announced, on August 21st will be the release of Life is a Dream, all performed by the Philharmonia Orchestra. This is all original compositions by Anthony Hopkins, classical compositions. This arrives August 21st. All music written by Anthony Hopkins over the course of many, many decades, and now coming out on this album in August. Here's In Excess.

Greatest Hits 98.1. 2 weeks from today, Amy Mann's going to be in Eau Claire at the Eau Claire Festival at Carson Park. Here she is with the rest of Till Tuesday. Voices Carrie.

0: Greatest Hits 98.1. Those guys are going to be at Camp Randall Stadium a week from Sunday, July 19th. AC/DC. Back in Black on the way. Hold on the whole love thing.
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0: Hold on the whole love thing there. You can't hurry love. 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
1: Well, good afternoon. Here's what's trending now. On the world stage, the former supreme leader of Iran has been buried in his final resting place in his hometown. Across the union, the final remaining members of the independent commission that helps state election officials have been fired by President Trump. Mexico is planning to pursue legal action against the U.S. following a fatal shooting involving Immigration and Customs Enforcement agents in Houston. From public health, the continued surge of a parasitic illness that causes that explosive diarrhea is baffling experts.
2: Usually in the summer, we do see cases of cyclosporiasis, but this is just much bigger.
1: They say simply washing vegetables before you eat them does not help. They say some states are more impacted than others. Texas, for example, 48 cases reported, but in four states, there have been over 100 cases reported. And in headlines that bring us to our state, and closer to our area. Summerfest numbers heat up for Milwaukee. D.C. visits the Dairyland with Trump administration officials alongside Representative Derek Van Orden to touch on health care in rural areas. Aspirus Health announces their opening date for fall of 2026. And Corn Dogs, Cattle, and Crafts. Don't forget to get onto the Midway. The Northern Wisconsin State Fair continues into Sunday, and full details online when you make your stop at 715newsroom.com. I'm Morgan McCarthy.
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This song, Escape, has just been interpolated into a new song by Locash and Parmalee called Let the Country Music Play. 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
0: And now, the top five at five with Luke Anthony.
2: Well, today we go back to July 10th, 1987. If you were watching daytime TV that summer, you probably weren't seeing any of the usual soaps. No Days, no Another World, no Bold and the Beautiful. In all likelihood, it was being preempted by the Iran-Contra testimony, the Iran-Contra hearings in Congress. Oliver North was testifying the state in 1987, part of 6 days of testimony. Meanwhile, on the radio, you might have heard this song. It was number five this week in 1987. The System, Don't Disturb This Groove, on the top five at five.

Number five this week in 1987, The System. Don't Disturb This Groove on the top five at five. Greatest Hits 98.1, Kenny G's breakthrough hit was number four this week in 1987, Songbird, on the top five at five.

Number four this week in 1987, Kenny G and Songbird. On the top 5 at 5 and greatest hits 98.1 from July 10th, 1987, the weekend that the number one movie in America was Revenge of the Nerds 2, Nerds in Paradise. Timely with the Northern Wisconsin State Fair right now. From that soundtrack, 38 Special, you may recall, had a hit single, Back to Paradise. Speaking of movie songs, Shakedown from Beverly Hills Cop 2 by Bob Seger was number 3 this week in 1987 on the top 5 at 5.

on its way to number one. It was number three this week in 1987. Bob Seger and Shakedown on the top five at five and greatest hits 98.1. Narda Michael Walden, pretty legendary producer, songwriter. He was working on this next song for Whitney Houston when it was given to him. It was a demo. He wasn't quite keen on it. He said in an interview, quote, "I thought it was too country and western. It reminded me of a rodeo song with Olivia Newton-John singing. I love Olivia Newton-John, but for Whitney Houston, I felt there's got to be some way I can make it funkier." Closed quote. So worked on it with Whitney Houston and turned that kind of country and western song into, well, "I Want to Dance with Somebody Who Loves Me." Definitely not country and western. It's number two this week in 87 on the top five at five.

having peaked at number one, it was number two this week in 1987, Whitney Houston, and I Wanna Dance with Somebody Who Loves Me on the top 5 at 5 on Greatest Hits 98.1. From July 10th, 1987, we're up to the number one song in the country, a song that the songwriters thought, yeah, we didn't really do a good job with this song. A little strange to hear from songwriters like Billy Steinberg and Tom Kelly. They worked together on a lot of big, big hits, especially in the 1980s, like a Virgin. They wrote that song. True Colors. They wrote that song. This next number one hit they wrote. They actually recorded it as a project they called I-10. Didn't do anything on the charts. They also weren't quite keen on their own finished product. So when Ron Nevison was producing Heart, went to them and said, hey, you guys got any songs for Heart? I'm working with them. They thought, well, there's that song we did, but maybe we should change it. So they did change it, changed it around, took out the big bombastic power guitar chords, and then submitted that demo for Heart to do their own version. And, well, Heart liked it. Heart got a number one hit out of it. Alone is number one this week in 1987 on the top 5 at 5.

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7: We'll look for partly to mostly sunny skies through the day and into this afternoon as temperatures climb slightly above average to the mid-80s. Tonight, mostly clear, will dip to a low of 64. Meanwhile, over the weekend, lots of sunshine to enjoy, but it is going to come with some hotter weather. While we're in the upper 80s tomorrow, we'll be in the low 90s on Sunday, with the 90s on tap early next week. On 13 First Alert, meteorologist Derek Dahlman.
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Greatest Hits, 98.1 Elton John, just announced a couple more tour dates. I should say live performances, because he's not touring anymore. He's pretty much held to that since he wrapped up the Farewell Yellow Brick Road tour back in 2023. He did not rule out future live performances, like one-offs, or in this case, two-offs. October 2nd and 3rd, he's going to be performing in Mexico City. And as he noted, he would have performed there on his Farewell tour, but the dates would have come during the pandemic, so it didn't happen. So now he will be performing in Mexico City for a couple days. ZZ Top on Greatest Hits 98.1.

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9: 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That's when the Jets had a crush on you. Belinda Carlisle was mad about you. Kenny Loggins was riding into the danger zone. And Simply Red was holding back the years. 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

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A song from Cyndi Lauper maybe you haven't heard since the 80s. Right now, Fast Car, Tracy Chapman.

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New U2 next week on The Latest from the Greatest. Just released their first single from their upcoming new studio album. Released sometime later this year. Guns N' Roses now, and Sweet Child of Mine.

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1: 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I'd like you to hear what Kelsey, a kinesiologist, has to say about the Good Feet Arch Support System.
2: 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What I really like about the Good Feet System is that they support all four arches in the foot.
1: 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Maybe that's the reason all the remedies you've tried in the past just didn't work.
2: 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You have better balance, more energy, you're going to feel better. Being able to move freely means everything to me, and good movement starts with the feet.
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6: We'll look for partly to mostly sunny skies through the day and into this afternoon as temperatures climb slightly above average to the mid-80s. Tonight, mostly clear, will dip to a low of 64. Meanwhile, over the weekend, lots of sunshine to enjoy, but it is going to come with some hotter weather. While we're in the upper 80s tomorrow, we'll be in the low 90s on Sunday with the 90s on tap early next week. On 13 First Alert, meteorologist Derek Dahlman.

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Back-to-back songs from two iconic 1984 albums. 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

Greatest Hits 98.1. We have rescheduled our night with the Eau Claire Cavaliers due to the rain. We didn't have one this past Wednesday, so it'll be this Wednesday, 7 o'clock at Carson Park. Come by. Get free admission if you bring by school supplies. Yeah. You can help out folks. Get free admission. Come on in. I'll be giving away some prizes. I'll sing the national anthem for the game, the Eau Claire Cavaliers game, this Wednesday night, 7 p.m., Carson Park. Here are the Bee Gees and More Than a Woman.

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Tonight on Friday Night Live, Alex Edwards has highlights from Zaire's 74 Music Festival in what was then known as Zaire. You'll hear the likes of James Brown, The Spinners, Bill Withers tonight about 10 o'clock.